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0: 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That was a track by Nicolini off the always great South of North record label. If you're liking the show right now, we are Intro to Rhythm. If you're not liking the show, we are Melted Radio. Cheap OD bouncing on the decks right now. I'm your host, Sean Pierce. Keep it here. 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
0: Just a reminder, it's not too late to give us a call and leave a voicemail. 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

0: 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All right, keep it alive.
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0: 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Just wanted to call and say I love your show. I love the music. I love the DJs. I think it's really cool what you're doing. Keep up the good work. Bye.
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1: 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If you like tonight's show, this is Intro to Rhythm. If you didn't like tonight's show, this is Melted Radio. And it's time for us to run. But don't be sad.
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1: 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Coming up next, you got something good. 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

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On Pony Canyon Records, that was Riho Makise. Dare ni mo ashita wa yatte kuru. Before that, Cindy from the album Angel Touch, reissued on Great Tracks, so that is the song Destiny. Before that, Seishiro

Christian Losey on CBS Sony from his album Treasure Island, Miss You. And at the top of the set, Color Box on 4AD Records from their single Breakdown, the B-side, Tarantula, version 1. And right now I've got a hot one from Kanakawada from her album Kana, right here on X-Ray FM.

You're listening to Long Distance Call on X-Ray with me, your operator, Joe Ball. That was a nice one, wasn't it? Momoko Kikuchi, the song Last Runner, from her album Escape from Dimension on FAP Records. Before that, Bianca on Mozart, C'est Marcho, cover of Red Red Wine. Y'all recognize that for sure. From her album Avanzando en mi Tiempo. Before that, Pablo Ruiz on Capital EMI Latin, the title track from his album Oceano, which may be familiar to some of you due to the similarity of a Tame Impala song that came many years later. Hudamani before that, from Italy, Baila Chica, his single on Bilbao. And at the top of the set, Kanako Wada on Eastworld. Coming in right now, from her album Relief, we got Raiji

All right. You have been listening to Long Distance Call right here on X-Ray FM. That was a nice one from Atsuko Nina. Communication from her album Playroom on Teichiku Records. Before that, Kingo Hamada, Yokaze no Information from his album Heart Cocktail. And at the top of the set, Raiji, Goodbye Transfer from her album Release on East World. Gonna finish you out tonight on Long Distance Call with this one from Minako Yoshida from her album Lighten Up on Alpha. Stay tuned for Pacific Pulsations coming up at the top of the hour. Once again, this has been your host and operator, Joe Ball. And I look forward to putting you through next time on another Long Distance Call.

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Happy Friday and good evening from Portland. This is Pacific Pulsations, the sexiest, jammingest grooves from the far side of the Pacific. And it's a thrill for me to have you join us this evening, whether you're listening live, on the air, online, worldwide, or at the archive, at a future time and place at xray.fm, it's a thrill for me to have you join us. We began the show with something funky, something swanky, something sexy by Lehi out of South Korea, Paper Flower. It's the title track off a new series called, I got it on my notes, A Bonafide Killer, and it's sexy mama spiring. Check it out if you're interested. Coming up next, we're gonna throw it back over to Singapore, the latest from Estelle Fly. I think it's a pretty fly song myself. Here's Bury It, right here on X-Ray FM, where radio is your

the delightfully lyrical Salasa, bringing us her new song, track title translation, Become the Wind, off her new album, Live Bluesy, out of Japan. Before that, Agen, her new single, Hypnotic. Before that, Zoo by Bayo, both of them out of South Korea, as is the next artist, Now Z. Here's Achilles, right here on Pacific Pulsations.

Taboo, the latest at a China by Fox, Ziv, and Bones Boy on Fox's new album, Oriental Aesthetics. Prior to that, Obito gave us a cloud on his new single at Anam. Prior to that, Zeke left us all on top of the world, fresh out of China, and from the island of Taiwan, Hao Z, from the single Get. And this next one, see if this reminds you of The Big Lebowski. Anybody else out there? Here's Orchestra off Velvet Summer, the freshest, velvetest album from Red Velvet themselves out of South Korea, right here on X-Ray FM. Enjoy. Oh.

Folks, you feeling elated? I sure am. Pretty sure XTIE left me that way with her fresh new single out of Hong Kong. Before that, Love Me Not, cried Moon Soo-jin, featuring Wonstein by way of South Korea. Prior to that, Don't Look by Francine Ruel out of the Philippines and Carl Benjamin. Coming up next, it's Friday night. Let's get freaky. Let's get funky. Let's get flirty by Daeyoung and Jay Park, right here on Pacific Pulsations.

ironic. Not by Alanis Morissette, as you probably or may have already gathered, but by, in fact, Marquise, fresh, so fresh, out of Thailand. Before that, Izna brought us their new hot dance summer single, Dumb Hot, which is exactly what Portland has been, and smoky, and on fire, and yikes. Anyways, Dumb Hot by Izna, fresh new single out of South Korea. Before that, The Dream Dress by Triple S, also out of South Korea. And yeah, we got a little carried away with the soul, so to speak. Before Dream Dress, we had Flirty by Daeyoung and Jay Park. We're going to close things out with more from South Korea. It's Sweat by Kiss of Life. Stick around for Judy's World coming up at 8. Take care of yourselves out there.

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0: Right? In the house?
2: It's Shado.
0: All right. Check out what happened to this microphone again. This wasn't even me this time. All right, thanks for tuning in to another episode of They Gave Us the Show. We got some very dope guests in the house. We're going to get right into some music first to kick it off. We'll be back in a little bit. Kick it off with some new music.

0: Yeah.
1: They gave us a show.
0: They gave us a show.
1: That was Bliss, Bari, and Isaiah Mustafa. Hope I'm saying that right. Before that, we had Good Thing by Sweta. And then before that, Not Sorry, Moonchild featuring Jill Scott and Rhapsody. And we're back.
0: Yeah, we back.
1: We got some dope special guests.
0: Yes, we do.
1: Go ahead and say what's up.
2: Hey, what's up? It's Suave the Jedi, half a supernova. Yeah.
3: Hey, what's up, y'all? It's Drew Moon.
2: Yeah.
0: Hey, can I say I've been looking forward to this all week? Like, so for real.
1: He did text me this.
0: I was like, man, I'm hyped for this.
2: Yeah, man, it feels good to finally be in the space. You know what I mean? This is a historic building. And we guys set it up with the good vibes with the art walking in here. You know what I'm
0: right
2: saying?
0: On.
2: Yeah, it felt real good, man. It feels good to be here. Shout out to Portland. You.
0: Yeah.
1: We love to show anyone the museum, kind of the art museum, when they come in here in this space.
0: Or
1: it's
0: after
1: really cool,
0: the show, definitely. Yeah. So. We'll give you the tour afterwards. That way you can see. There's some dope art out there.
3: Oh, and you have a really cool music collection.
0: Right on.
2: Yeah.
0: Oh, y'all were peeping through that?
3: Yes.
0: Yeah. It's a wild collection.
2: Yeah, it's a lot to look at, but it's nice.
1: Shout out, X-ray.
0: Yeah, a lot of eye candy.
2: Yeah. Eclectic, like. It's fire.
0: So go ahead, Ocean.
1: So I just want to say thank you both for coming on the show this late. And I guess who wants to kind of talk first, and then we'll both kind of share the mic.
0: They're sharing it. It don't matter.
3: We can share.
2: Yeah. We up here. It's both of us. You know what I'm saying?
0: I got a question right out the gate, because I know we talked on the break. You know, you guys are from different areas. So how did you guys even meet? How did that all happen? Like, who brainstormed? Who put it together? And then how did the name form and the whole nine?
1: Whoa, man.
2: I'll go ahead. All right, so.
0: I love Orange's story. Sorry.
2: Yeah. Well, shout out to Adam Coker, man.
3: Another
2: great artist in the city. He's our videographer. He's the one that shot all the videos for Supernova. Like, real dope cat, man. He actually reached out to me like a year and a half ago and was like, man, I got this. I've been working with this client, and she's dope as fuck. Like, I mean, she's super dope. Excuse me. I forgot we couldn't curse. But she's super dope, and, you know, you should work with her. And so he sent me her number. I hit her up right away, and she started sending me some tracks. And I always love that, like, when I work with artists and they're immediately sharing their work with me instead of just, like, talking. Like, I want to hear it. You know what I'm saying? I want to hear what you got coming for you.
0: Right.
2: And so, you know, I was really impressed, and I reached out to her, and I was like, let's do something. I think I sent her a couple beats. I sent her a couple of beats just to, like, kind of, you know, feel it out. And she sent back, like, within a day. Like, she's just sending me voice memos. She's sending – actually, it's funny – you'll send me not voice memos, but she'll send me like a video that's like blacked out, like the camera's blacked out, but she's like in the background playing the, because on the iPhone you can't play your music and rap at the same time. It's really annoying.
0: Makes sense.
2: Fix that, Apple. But no, she just like just showed her heart right away. And you know, our brainchild of Supernova just like really came from us like sharing conversations. Like, we kicked it for real, you know what I'm saying? Like, really around that time I had just ruptured my Achilles, so I was laid up, like,
0: dang,
2: I was sitting on the couch and really just sitting there like, dang, like, I want to create something. And she was like, I got time. Like, she'll bring over a Jay, you know what I mean? I'll have some wine over, we kick it, we talk about life, we talk about relationships, we talk about our friendship, we talk about family. And then through that we ended up creating just really dope soundscape, man, that it like encompasses all that whole story. Did I get everything?
3: You got good, you got most of it.
0: What'd he leave out?
3: My favorite part of all of it is I feel like things that are super aligned for you in life, you don't realize till after.
1: Oh.
3: Right? Until you're looking back on it all. And so once we finished it, we had a conversation. I think it was maybe we were completing the last song, and we realized we had chosen the name Supernova for this project because that's what, when, you know, a star bursts open, right? Like, makes contact, and that's what we felt like our art was. But in that, he's Suave the Jedi.
2: Yeah.
3: Right?
0: And we got to get into that later.
3: And I'm Drew Moon. And you had a project titled what before? What's it called?
2: Oh, man. Howling at the Moon.
3: Howling at the Moon is one of the first songs I sent to him.
2: Yeah, it's crazy. Like, my first studio album, I'm like holding a moon, which is crazy. Like, on the cover art. So a lot of like interesting synergy that wasn't just about like the music. It was about like the frequency that we both exist at right now. Like,
0: right.
2: For real. Like, you know, we're both turning 30 this year.
3: Yeah.
2: Like, we're both like very much in our just show up as you are bag. You know what I'm saying? That's all we can do is show up as we are. And this Supernova project is a testament to that. Like the good, the bad, and the ugly. It's like, it's all there, you know?
0: Man, I love it.
4: Yeah. That was a dope answer to that.
0: That was.
4: When he beautiful. Asked that question, because when he asked that question, I'm like, I want this answer to be something like that. Like, I didn't want it to just be something like, yeah, we met in the studio. And you know. But you guys really vibe. And, like, you could tell the, yeah. like, I guess.
0: Oh, you could tell through the music. Right word you feel
4: that.
0: It.
4: But, yeah. yeah. But, yeah, yeah, for real. I feel that. I like mm-hmm. that. And the like, way you came up with the group name, I love that, for real.
2: Appreciate you, man. Yeah, like, it's cool to see how everything really started to open up. Like, when we started to think about the concept and how to, like, relay that to our audience, like you guys, we were like, damn, like, what can we do to make this feel both familiar but also like new and exciting? And a couple of the kind of influences that went into that were like, you know, I don't have you heard you listen to 2088 with Big Sean and Janae?
0: Oh, like, yeah, I love that album,
2: right? Like, that
0: Deja
2: was,
0: Vu go hard,
2: yeah, Deja, you know what I'm saying? Like, that was such a like awesome project to me because mm-hmm. sonically it was like. I think, you know, it goes into that same, you know, Whitney Houston and, you know, and Bobby Love, you know what I'm mm-hmm. saying? It goes back to that, like, it's like that, the idea of Ike and Tina, or like, that's probably a really bad example, but like all these, you know, Queen and the Beast Slap, you know what I'm saying? The Beast Will Slap.
3: They're literally. Dynamic duos that you say their name and you remember. They're people that made you feel something.
4: Oh, yeah. Mm-hmm. Yeah. I love that.
0: We got
4: I know
0: you. We got
4: by,
0: you.
4: By Big Sean and Jimmy.
2: I know.
4: Yes.
0: Like BB and CC1.
2: So like that. Yeah. Yeah. You know? Man, you know what I'm saying? It's like that energy of like this, you know, the sacred masculine and feminine like existing as one, but like also being like really in on that space of like, you know, the honesty about it. Like, mm-hmm. we recognize that polarity exists, but like, how do we bring light to those things that are kind of like unsaid, which is like, you know, maybe you hurt me a certain way and I couldn't convey to you that you hurt me, right? So it ends up in like a fight. And so that's where we take you from, like where we take you from, like from the start of the project, it turns out from like, think of the story arc of love, right? It's like

0: because time is the essence, man, and she knows about time. Like, that's his whole thing, man. Whole
1: right
0: thing.
1: On.
0: I'm sorry, I went crazy.
2: No, we really were trying. Well, we did. We didn't try. We told a story, which is you meet someone, you're hype about them, might be when you're out having a good time, to, like, it gets a little bit more serious with surprise me, right? Like, now I want you to fly me out. I want you to take me on a little trip, right? I'm trying to have a good time. I don't want to fight with you either. But now I have to say that, because that's when you start to really get to know someone and you're like, okay, I'm not trying to fight, actually. I just want to keep having fun. To, what's the next one?
0: Next surprise one would end me. Up being, so it goes, surprise me, and then, what is it? Not swing
2: that's
0: my way?
2: No, that's the start.
0: It's,
2: that's
0: wow. I'm blanking on that.
2: Literally, no, but all of the songs,
1: it's there.
2: They tell a story. It's just about getting to know someone and it not turning out exactly how you want.
1: It's like,
2: and not taking accountability, because it's still not my fault.
0: Yeah.
1: Accountability. That's the doozy that went there. Is fear part of that too? You know, like people, if they got out of one, they're kind of scared to jump into the next thing. Yeah,
0: I think fear plays a pivotal role in how we make a lot of decisions, you know, especially in relationships too. Like, if you're really serious about growth, you would acknowledge that, like, fear is the first thing you lead with oftentimes, because it's scary leaping into the abyss with another human, and even like sharing this space, like, it's really tight. I'm kind of a claustrophobic person. I don't really know you guys, but we're still we're still sharing this space, you know, together. And I think that is like the first thing that we got to recognize in any situation, especially ones that involve humans, because we just take up space, whether that's in the physical or the metaphysical, or, you know, energetically, all that,
1: yeah, yep.
0: All of it. Like,
1: you didn't miss anything.
0: No,
1: what's the first song you guys want us to play for you?
0: Man, I'll let you answer that one, because I want to see where your head's at.
2: I always love to start with Swing My Way.
1: Oh, my goodness, that song, right?
2: Because it's so fun.
1: But that part, that song been on repeat.
2: I love that. No, that
1: like,
2: one.
1: No lie, I'm serious. It's been on repeat.
2: And also, kids really love that song.
1: Yeah.
0: Yeah.
1: My girls are hooked on it. Yeah, they are there. They are hooked. They like, I want to meet her.
0: Hey, you hear that first. You know what I'm saying? Supernovas for the kids, man.
2: It is.
0: Listen to the kids, man.
1: Nah, it's a vibe.
0: Yeah, you guys got it. You guys got it, man.
3: All right, so we'll kick it off with Swing My Way. We'll play one other song by another artist, and then we'll come back. They gave us a show.
1: They gave us a show.

0: They gave us a show.
1: They gave us a show.
0: That was Leon Thomas, Just How You Are. And then before that, Swing My Way.
1: Super dope. Yes.
0: So I wanted to ask, I know that was the first one that you kind of like, I guess, came out with first, but was that, were they recorded in that order necessarily, or what was the first one you actually like did together?
2: Man, the first song that we recorded together, I think it was Surprise Me.
3: Was it Surprise Me, or was it Still Not My Fault?
2: I think it was Surprise Me.
3: I think it was.
2: And then Still Not My Fault was Half Baked, because you came through and laid that one too. I think a couple of them we recorded right away. Like, she already had the written verses and the hooks, and I was like, yeah, let's just run it. Like, it sounds great, and then we'll figure the rest out later. But yeah, Surprise Me was the first one that we actually cut all the way through.
0: That's what's up. And so who did the production on this one?
2: Me.
3: Suave.
1: Nice.
0: All of them.
1: Multi-talented.
2: Yes.
1: That's what I'm talking about.
2: Produced by Suave. That is that's my love. That's my first love, production. And it's just blossomed into something really, really great.
3: And that's where a lot of it started, was him sending me his fire tracks. Like, inspiration isn't going to come from something that's not inspirational. Mm. So.
1: Right on. I like that.
2: Can you hear the snap?
1: So is it like the, all right, so with the production and your writing, is it the same? Like, do you write from imagination, memory, or, you know, intuition? Mm. Or does Supernova just float between worlds?
2: You know, I think we should both answer this question. My philosophy on music is so just like rooted in like honesty and taking inspiration from, you know, the greats. Like, I grew up listening to Prince, the big Michael Jackson, Prince household. You know, I grew up listening to Music Soul Child, you know, D'Angelo, rest in peace, D'Angelo. You know, Rage Against the Machine.
1: Ooh, Zach De La Rocha.
2: You know, Zach De La Rocha. Yes. You know what I'm saying? Who else? The Gorillaz, like Redman, Method Man. Like, my inspirations are so varied that, like, with my artistry, I lean on a lot of those artists. Like, if you hear harmonies, I'm approaching harmonies like I'm listening to Music Soul Child or Stevie Wonder. Like, I want you to be fully immersed in it. And when I approach my beats, you know, my greats are, you know, Timbaland, Cardo, you know, Quincy Jones, like, you know, Eric Sermon. He's, you know, Redman's DJ and producer. You know, the RZA, like, all the classics. Like, those are the people that I really studied. So sonically, coming back to that with Supernova, and also Drew trusting me in that, you know, we were able to really create like an immersive journey through those inspirations. And I'll let Drew explain her as well.
3: my writing process, right? That's what we're...
1: Yes, correct.
3: Yeah, Suave, you hit it on the nail on the head with that, because each song was not only just like a real experience, but I was imagining it, like in my head, picturing it, daydreaming it as I wrote it. So Swing My Way, which just was played, like I was imagining a time where like I was out and I met someone and I'm like, who are you and who is this DJ and what is your sign? Like, oh my gosh, what, this is all hidden, this slaps, like I'm into this. So just imagining the experience, or taking myself back to even an uncomfortable place, writing from there. Influences for me, oh my gosh, Missy Elliott, one of my faves, Sierra, Lauryn Hill, Erica, Jill, those are my three, Trinity right there. Chuck Mangione, I love jazz, so things that can be a little funky, like Catronata for me is hitting pretty hard right now. Suave,
1: hey.
3: Check him out now. But yeah, so those are some of mine.
1: Right on. Yeah. Thank you guys for answering those.
2: Yeah, thank you. Appreciate you.
1: Go ahead, Ocean.
0: So I was just gonna say, solid list. Do you have a favorite Jill Scott?
3: Long
0: just song. I mean, not.
3: Oh, no. Hey. He Loves Me. He Loves
0: That's
3: Me.
0: That's a good one.
3: That one. Yeah.
0: Can't go wrong.
1: You can't.
3: There's so many. It's
1: there are, you ain't lying. There yeah. are so many.
3: She is someone like that I would spend a Beyonce dollar on to go see.
0: Thank you.
1: Hands down.
0: Thank you.
3: Yeah.
2: $1,000 nosebleed seats.
3: But I gotta do it. I've seen Erica. I've seen Lauren. I gotta do it. I gotta see her.
1: That's diabolical, bro. Said $1,000 nosebleed.
0: The binoculars.
1: Just be happy. You watching the jumbotron the whole show.
2: Oh yeah, that's where you go. You're like, they got the big screen. We can see her.
1: Mm-hmm. Close enough.
2: Yeah, that's my favorite. I actually really dislike live shows like that, where I'm like, yeah. I gotta look at. I might as well just wait till it comes out on YouTube and watch it, bro. I'm not gonna go to the Moda Center to watch Playboy Cardi on a massive screen. I want to see him right next to me.
1: That makes a lot of sense. Yeah, not gonna argue.
0: The cover art, who came up with that?
2: Man, it was actually one of the photos that were taken on set when we were shooting. And the whole idea behind the shoot that we had was that it was all very organized on kind of a run and gun type of style, where we shot everything within like 9 hours. And
3: every video.
2: Yeah, every video.
1: Wow.
3: Like, one day.
2: We timed it from the sunset where it was about the sunset. And, you know, we really wanted to be able to highlight the city too. We're on a lot of really cool locations.
0: Yes.
2: And that's another beautiful thing as well, is that everybody that's contributed to this project is from Portland. Like, you know, we want to stress that we could do this here too. And, you know, everyone really believed in this and executed in such a cool way that we talk about it today of like, you know, instead of being so hypercritical of it, like, we need to celebrate it because it's dope, man. It's super dope. And yeah, I mean, I'll let you go too.
3: Yeah, shout out to everybody who did show up that day. We had different people pulling up with different cars, a snake, like just different dang, photographers, everything. Videographers on film, on just different variations of things. And they showed up because they wanted to be there. And like, wow. And that also, I think, is a testament to Portland and the way that artists will collab with each other still. 100%. Just on the love of the art and wanting to see it to completion. And I don't think you're going to find that in a lot of other cities. Mm. So you guys know who you are. I'd say all your names, but there's a lot of you.
2: I'll shout you out. We got Vince.
3: there you go.
2: Bang. We had Lexi, Freddie. Shout out to Freddie. He brought Sally the Snake. We had Style by Amanda. We had Young Coca in the building. Who else do we have? We had... I think that was it. We had a few folks in there, man. And I hope you guys got your shout out. There you go.
1: We'll get to more shout outs towards the end of the show.
0: The snake
1: for sure
0: was called Sally.
3: Yeah, yeah. Her name's Sally.
0: I freaking
1: that's
0: love
1: awesome.
0: This.
1: I like when so pets cool. have regular
3: she
1: names.
3: Was there the whole day almost.
2: Yeah, she was chilling.
3: It.
2: I had her
1: wow.
2: on my
1: a
2: neck.
1: A snake that's just
2: time.
1: Chilling.
2: Yeah,
1: that's
2: she was super cool, man.
1: That's something. I'm trying to wrap my head around that one.
2: Yeah, I know. Reptiles are a little freaky sometimes.
1: Man.
2: It's all in mind, you know what I'm saying? They don't want to harm you.
1: I've been at one of those things and they're like, come hold it.
2: It's like a slimy cat, dude. Mm-hmm. She's just chilling.
1: Yeah. Muscular one, too.
0: Slimy cat.
2: Just
1: feels weird,
2: just
1: man. It's,
2: it
1: yeah, it's weird.
2: You feel like constricting, yeah. Like a big old skin vessel.
1: Stop. Right there. The flashback.
0: We want to make sure we get a chance to play most, at least
1: yeah.
0: most or all the songs if we can.
1: Yeah, what's the
0: so
1: next
0: we try
1: song.
0: To do two here. What should we play?
2: Well, let's run it. Let's go straight into Surprise Me and then into Cinnamon.
0: All right. You heard them. They gave us a shot.
2: They get it.
1: Mm-hmm.

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Your grandma's Mac is bussing. Looking around, your guard down, now you comfortable. What's that line? She grew up like Rudy Huxtable. It don't really matter to me, so you slack me up like miso. That love ain't good, it's lethal. He run the game, got Chicos. We sipping

0: Reclaiming my time. What he failed to tell you was, when you're on my time, I can reclaim it.
1: He left that out, so I'm reclaiming my time. Please, will you respond to the question?
2: They gave us the show. All right, that was Cinnamon that they just heard.
3: All right.
2: Yeah. And what was they hear before that, Ocean?
3: Surprise Me, man.
2: Yes. There we go, Surprise Me. You look surprised saying surprise me.
3: You got me all thrown off with all the S thing. How did I not notice that? This is how dumb I am. I didn't notice it until you guys actually said it. And then I'm like,
4: it's detailed.
3: Good job,
4: it's
3: Dan.
2: You broke his brain. He can only handle so much.
3: So I wanted to ask you recently on the thesis. I love the thesis.
4: Yes, sir.
2: Shout out to Max.
3: How was that? Was it a vibe? Because I know it was like their last one at the Lollipop and stuff. We didn't get to go, so.
4: Oh, man, you guys missed it.
2: We did. We were sad.
4: We played some bops, man. Shout out to Verb. Shout out to Max Smith and the thesis and what they've been able to do to showcase the Portland talent, man. There's a lot of talent, a lot of really hungry artists, and they've just been able to provide a cool platform, especially for artists like me who, you know, I release a lot of music. And a lot of it, you know, I want it to be heard. You know what I'm saying? It's fun to be able to test out a record on the big speakers and just be geeked up on stage for real, man, because it makes me feel like a big kid doing that. So when you asked me how the thesis was, it was cool. I played some cool records from this album I'm working on. You know, just to rewind, you know what I'm saying? I already dropped a double album this year called Horizon Golden. Shout out to Drew the Universe. You know, it's a conceptual project. It's a double album. There's a light side, there's a dark side. Like, everything with me has something to do with balance, right? You know, the Jedi, the way of the Jedi, the midichlorians, yep. You know, bringing balance back to the Force, you know what I'm saying? And I really take that concept seriously in the music. And you hear that with the Supernova, too, right? There's contrast, there's light, there's dark, there's love, there's feelings of envy, you know, fear, love and fear. But yeah, man, again, thesis was fire, man. I shout out to my dog, DC Capital, you know, Lambo, the whole crew, man, Kel, Kel-Tec, you know what I'm saying? Shout out to Gemini who pulled up. Shout out to, Drew Moon, of course. Shout out to Victoria Yaba. Like, this next album,
2: damn, Victoria was there, man.
4: This next album I'm dropping has every single one of them artists on it. Like, this is like, we're really not playing games right now. Like, I don't think people understand how crazy this output has been, and I'm excited to just continue to share with people because the music's only getting better, and that's really what I'm excited about, man. It's fire.
2: Right on.
4: Fire.
2: Love it.
3: Solid answer.
4: Thank you, man.
3: So, anything else you guys that we haven't mentioned that you want to talk about before we get into the next song?
4: What you got, Drew?
5: What do I have?
4: Yeah.
5: I don't got nothing, y'all. I think we get into the next album. Yeah, just thank you to the thesis. That was their last time at the Lollipop shop, and that was my first. And so, again, I feel like that's a little more synergy for me, so I'll sprinkle 100%. That in.
2: Mm-hmm. Right on.
3: Rumor is they did secure a new spot to announce soon, so that's good news for sure.
4: Yeah, we're excited, man. Very excited.
3: We've discovered lots of dope artists not discovered ourselves, but like, seen for the first time or heard for the first time at the thesis who we've had on our show, and or artists that have come and like asked us what should we do, and I'm like, go be on the thesis, go try to get on the thesis, you know?
4: Yeah,
3: I kind of think so.
4: That's the stomping grounds, man. That's the war room, because like, there's some real legends being forged through that stage, bro. We got Gemini that pulled up. That kid has been putting out a song a week the whole year, like
2: man.
4: Like a song a week for a whole year. 52-25. Peep that. Like, Lambo about to drop a 50 song project. I'm about to drop another 30 song project. You know what I'm saying? It's like, we're not playing games, bro. Supernova. We outside.
2: He said we outside.
3: Shout out Lambo Lawson, by the way.
4: Shout out Lambo.
2: Yeah, he was a good guest.
3: For sure. Mm-hmm. So what should we play?
2: Yeah, what's the next one?
4: All right, the next one is Super Villain.
3: All right.
2: Super Villain? Like, MF Doom kind of super villain?
5: Honestly, one of my favorites too, y'all. This one.
2: I love songs with villain in it.
3: All right, super villain.
5: And Sally was in this one.
4: Yeah, Sally was cool.
3: Let's get into it. They give us a
2: right on.

0: Sure.
1: We're back. They gave us a show.
2: They gave us a show.
1: Supervillain.
3: Supervillain.
1: That's one of my favorite ones. I was saying, I really the beat, all that. Man. The singing, it's yeah, for sure.
3: Thank you, man. Which test do you like better? You like the headphones? You like the car test? You like the studio test? Which one?
1: Car.
3: Car.
4: Car. Me too, actually.
3: Yeah. Yes. That bass really brings you in, man. The stuff I was digging to with the mixing was super fun. Like, yeah, I'm really glad you guys rock with that one, man. That's fire.
2: Yes, sir.
1: Anything, Shadow, you want to bring up?
2: Yeah, well, actually, it's to piggyback before we was playing the music, because they were talking about their live performances and things like that. So I was wanting to know, when you step on the stage, what part of you comes alive that the world doesn't see off stage?
1: Solid question, sir.
3: Man, like, I feel like maybe actually seeing, like, nourish life with this thing.
2: Yeah.
3: Like, I want people to feel like they see themselves when they see me on stage. Like, I'm fully in it. Like, so far in it. And I'm sober as well. Like, I make it a note to not, I smoke a lot of weed. I don't smoke during the show days. I don't drink. I already don't drink, but I want to be as clear headed and like, just like planted as possible. Just cause I feel like when I'm up there, you ever watch kids just run around a playground and just scream? And it looks so awesome. Like, it looks so freeing. Mm-hmm. I feel like the stage is the only acceptable public space where jumping around with that kind of energy and passion is accepted. And yeah, I want to be able to let people know that they can still access that. And I feel like I want to let myself know that when I'm on stage, because that's what it's about, man. So yeah, Drew, what about you?
5: I think for me it's vulnerability, because I mean, when you put your music out there, when you put any kind of art out there, you're opening yourself up to receive energy, thoughts, feelings to other people. And that's how I feel when I'm on stage. And I don't move through life like that. Like, I don't even make eye contact in the grocery store. So but when I'm on stage, I'm like, I want to look at everyone. I want to look in everyone's eyes. I want them to see me, so see my vulnerability, but also balanced with confidence, which is like what, well, I mean, I feel like I'm a confident person, but that's a fight you have with yourself on stage, or I do, is like feeling the confidence in who I am and what I've created and what I want to share, but also like I'm a human and I'm up here having and sharing an experience with all of you.
2: Yeah. Right on. Thank you, guys. Those are beautiful answers.
1: 100%.
2: Very touching.
1: I'm the same way in the grocery store. Like, don't even look at me.
5: Don't look at me. Oh, my gosh.
2: I mean, I'm the opposite. I look at you. Like, why are you looking at me? I want to know who's looking at me. Like, why?
5: Suaves, I feel like one day we were brainstorming and there was cookies next door, so we went to go get cookies. And we walked in, and it's something I actually really love about you, is when you walk into a room, you're yourself. He's himself. He was like, man, these cookies look fire, you know?
2: Yeah.
5: And everyone
2: as
5: loved
2: you should
5: that
2: be.
5: In the space, everyone was like, yeah, these cookies do look good. Like, this guy's excited. Now I'm excited. And
2: energy.
5: My energy is a little different, you know? I'm like, mm-hmm. Oh, like, I think I want that cookie over there. But I'm able to, like, flip the switch and embody some of that when I'm on stage. So
2: right on. Now I got to know. What's your favorite cookies?
1: Dog.
2: Oh. Give me your top three.
1: Oh jeez!
3: Are we talking about brands? Are we talking about like the
2: just
3: cookie,
2: just the flavor?
5: Chocolate chip for me.
2: There we go, chocolate chip. There we go.
3: A gooey chocolate chip for sure.
5: Yeah,
2: fresh out the oven.
3: Can't forget about the thin mints.
2: Oh, come on now.
5: Snickerdoodle.
2: Oh, you're talking to me.
3: Snickerdoodle over thin mints.
5: Yes.
2: Man, Snickerdoodle. I agree with her.
5: Also, Oreo, a double stuffed Oreo. You can't.
3: Double stuffed Oreos all day.
2: I'm gonna be like Jordan, throw my glasses.
3: How about the golden Oreos though? What y'all know about the golden Oreos?
5: Those ones. There's a time and place.
3: Slap City.
2: There's a time and place.
3: Right now. Right now, brother.
2: I love it. Thank you guys for
1: good answers.
2: Answering my cookie questions there.
3: Yeah, We got all type of snack questions, man. I love those.
2: Man. Guilty pleasures.
3: The guilty is.
2: All right, go ahead, Ocean.
1: We got time for one more song. What should we play that we haven't played?
3: You might as well cap it off. That's Still Not My Fault, man. Oh, yeah. That's the last one.
2: Oh, let's go.
3: Let's get it.
2: Still Not My Fault.
1: I was not ready.
5: And it's not, though. It's really not. I want everyone to know that it's still
2: it's
5: not.
2: Not it's not. Yeah, yeah. It wasn't
3: not.
2: Me.
3: It's not me. It's you.
1: You heard a
2: classic.

0: my God.
1: Still
0: I love
1: not my fault. Studio audience, give these two a round of applause.
0: They ain't giving it to them. They ain't giving it to them, son. They there. They there.
1: I want to see our listeners. I know we can't do a call to action at this station, but I just want to inform you that this album is available to stream and purchase.
0: Oh, shit. You're still playing, sir.
1: You can go purchase this.
2: Yeah.
1: You don't just have to stream it. I'm just saying.
0: Yeah.
1: Just a suggestion.
0: Mm-hmm.
1: Amazon, iTunes, it's there.
0: Y'all can't see this, but man, they outfits is immaculate, bro.
2: Oh my God.
0: They killing the game right now. They like they should be on the red carpet, like straight
3: calm,
0: up.
3: Something calm in it.
2: I wore Dickies, so he wore Dickies. But
0: man, y'all outfits is tough.
3: I've been doing this since before you even thought of.
2: Okay.
3: You know what I'm saying?
0: But yeah, so it's the end of the show. We got about a minute left, so you guys got some shots and props that you want to give real quick before we go out.
2: I'll give a few. One to Freddie, who's one of my biggest supporters. And definitely to Adam, who honestly connected us both. Bex, yes, I don't know how we'd be here without you. And yeah, my sister, Ashley, MJ, my household, and all of the photographers and videographers that showed up, and those at the thesis that let us show up and share.
0: Mm. Right on.
3: Man, shout out my mama, shout out my daddy. Also, shout out my Uncle Will, he passed away today. You know what I'm saying? Everybody give your love and your condolences to the great, great Will.
4: Sorry for your loss.
3: Hey, man. You know what I'm saying? That's why we do this right here. We're trying to be honest.
5: The following is a program previously broadcast on X-Ray.

my goodness, let's get to it. Welcome, boys and ghouls. It is Stapled Sounds 81, Friday, July 19th, and you are here for my funner, dumber summer. Oh, yeah, that's right. We're going to play some hot, hot tunes all related to the summertime. Yes, indeed. That right there, of course, was The Vindictives doing Ramones' Leave Home. That was California Sun. Now, this next record I'm going to do here, this record is actually a childhood favorite of mine. And the physical record I'm about to attempt to play, I got in Vegas when I lived down in Nevada and left it in the sun in my car, and it is heat warped. So here's hoping this one goes. Here we go, boys and ghouls. Hit it.

0: Oh my gosh. Yes. That right there was Heat and Meat from Bloodshot Bill and King Kong from their album The Tandoori Nights. Well, welcome, boils and ghouls. 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And we're also out in Nehalem, Wheeler, Manzanita, and Rock Rockaway Beach at 91.7 FM. 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Radio is yours. Yes, it is the Funner Dumber Summer episode here. DJ Jack Rudo, Stapled Sounds for my Stapled Hounds. Oh, we started off with the Vindictives doing the Ramones' California Sun, and then Power Station on a physically wildly sun heat warped record, Some Like It Hot. Slipping and Sliding from the Georgia Peach himself, Little Richard. Surfing at Skull Beach from Drool City's The Moans. Too Hot. It's Too Hot from The Specials. Now let's get it right along. Here we got some Roger Miller in the summertime.
1: One, two, three.

0: Look out, everybody, I'm hot in the collar. 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
1: Come on here, super, let's have a little heat. 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Set up that steam, we gon' have a little fun.
0: Come on, super, what's the matter with the steam? Stop drinking that peat, come on out of that tree. Whiskey's on the table and the beer's in the crock. Heat us up quick, cause we're waiting to rock.
1: Bin's full of coal, killing's real dry. Big fat furnace with the pipe in the sky. 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Close that door with all your might.
0: And the gauge start leaping till it reaches the top. 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
1: Come on, super, let's have a little heat. Get set, everything gonna be all right. Soon as that super, set down that P, all right. We're gonna have some heat.

0: Cole, Kenan Rildry, Big Fat Friends with the Pipe in the Sky. One in the hole, match ready to light. Slam that door with all your might.
1: Let the cage start leaping till it reaches the top. Let the safety valve jump till it's ready to pop. 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

That's so beautiful. Yes. We had that set. We started off with In the Summertime from Roger Miller, and then Beatnik Beach by the Go-Go's, and Let's Have Some Heat, Pig Meat Markham. And that was The Kid Is Hot Tonight by Loverboy. That goes out to my lady, Harper. Hey, I was able to score a ridiculously awesome 1986 Loverboy tour shirt from Creature Closet. Check out Creature Closet here in Portland for the you rockin' rockers and everything you could want. Oh, and that was Lonely Summer Nights from the Stray Cats. Oh, yeah. Let's keep it going on our dumber, funner, summer, bummer, blah.

Oh, yes. We're coming around that last corner, boys and ghouls. We started there with Remember, Walking in the Sand, the Shangri-Las, and then Surf Ride to Oblivion. That was the Demented Argo, Demon Ted's Argo. Bermuda Shorts from the Delroys, and You're the Sun, Bantam Rooster. Woo! And of course, you didn't think I could get through an Oregon summer episode without playing a Rockaway Beach from the Big Apple Beach Boys. You know, I know that there's a New York Rockaway Beach, but man, come on. If you're listening out there at the coast at 91.7 FM, I know where you're at, Rockaway Beach. All right, let's keep it going. We're on the home stretch, boys and ghouls. Ooh, let's rev it up with the Revelos.

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0: the bats can harm you. 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
1: That's that, boys and ghouls. That last set there, we had On the Beach from the Revelos, and then we had Summer from War. I don't know, but War always makes me think of growing up in summertime. I don't know, it was played a lot. I don't know, it's a weird band to be played a lot in Reading, but I love that song. And then we had Summertime Now by the Thunderbirds. Yes, well, thank you so much for spending another week with me in the hot, hot days here in Hoar, Oregon. This has been DJ Jack Rudo on Stapled Sounds on X-Ray FM. Stay cool, stay hydrated, stay sick, but most of all, stay fresh, you cheeseburgers. Later!
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Welcome into the 80-pound cardstock show. Scott here, back from a little family vacation, had a wonderful time seeing some folks, celebrating my mother's 80th birthday. Love you, Mom. Great time. We're back in the 80-pound cardstock. Sound sweet, sitting here in the big chair. 2 hours of electronic music and sound coming up ahead. Lots of new treats to mix into this week's show. Things are starting off with a heavy heart. You may have heard the news. Kavinsky, French DJ, electronic music producer, passed away recently. Got a track here from the Teddy Boy EP from 2006, 2007, Ghost Transistor. 80-pound cardstock here every Sunday night, right after the Head East program. Let's get things going.

80-pound cardstock here on X-Ray. Our friends over at the Ilion Tape label have been on a hot streak here in 2026. Track from Fields of Mist, playing right now, The Lazurite Closure. New EP from them called Intergalactic Rose just came out. MPU 101 has a new full length out. We'll be featuring that next week. I think we're up to MPU 108. But let's stay focused. Stay focused. Before that, a new track from Psalm Star Electric, a track called S-Block, and that's coming from a new compilation on the Kino Disc label. It's called American Dub Electronics. 7 or 8 of the Kino Disc stable of artists are represented on this upcoming 12-inch vinyl. Psalm Star Electric, the first track for us to check out. From Portland, Marcus Fisher, member of Wildcard and many other relations, from his release from the early 2000s, Monocoastal, we played a track, Cascadia Obscura. Patricia Wolf's new cassette is out, it's called Yarrow. We had the track Cecile Existence, Taylor Dupree and the Humble Bee. Before that, new sound from Gigi. Tip of the cap to Ryan for the heads up on this. A new release called In Lieu. A track called Pink Dirt. And Kavinsky with his track Ghost Transistor. Permanently a ghost.

New release out on the Royal Beagle Recordings label. This is from Elastic Medium. New CD EP, self-titled. Track playing right now, Space Paranoids. Before that, we had new sound from the Double Dave Duo Quintet from a new release out on the SoTrain recording company label. It's called The Holy Obi, and this one's a hard one to describe. It's super fantastic. Comes with a 12-inch LP, two separate compact discs, handmade, one-of-a-kind jackets and label art, and we featured a label spotlight on SoTrain a couple of months ago, and it's in our archive. Highly recommend you check that out and check out this release from the Double Dave Duo Quintet. Charlotte Jacobs has a new cassette out on Geographic North called Word Past the Time. We played the track Seven and Fields of Mist up at the top of that last set from their new 12-inch on Ilion Tape, Intergalactic Rose. We've got our work cut out for us tonight. Hope you are enjoying the show so far. Stick around. Lots more incredible music from the Intergalactic Underground is coming up.

Hey, it's Scott here on X-Ray. We're doing the 80-pound cardstock show right now. This is our last track here in the first hour. It's new from Noodle Therapy. New release out called Field Notes. This track is In Threes. That is out on a strangely isolated place. Before that, a track from the Across the Horizon Volume 1 collection, Eukademics, a.k.a. Yuka Honda. Her track utilizing the samples of other artists in this series, A Long Slow Blink Before the Answer. Ice Blink before that from their release, Carpet Cocoon, 2020, track called Colette. And new from Elastic Medium, track called Space Paranoids. Their EP on Royal Beagle Recordings is out. We've got a second hour of the program, electronic music and sound from the Intergalactic Underground. Don't go anywhere.

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Song called Common Nature playing right now from Parish School, 2005 EP called A Likeness, and this is one of Brian Case's projects. He of Facts, Disappears, 90 Day Men, The Ponies, Fame, handful of releases under his own name. I love this EP. It's currently out of print, which is a crime, and hopefully someone is working to get this music back into print. We've got a new sound coming up in the second hour from Mudpool Opal, H. Takahashi. New CD from Grandma Love. New cassette from Workphone. And then we've got some other cool stuff from years past to fill out the rest of the second hour. It's a banger of a second hour, so don't get any funny ideas about clicking off or clicking over to some other station. Leave it right here. X-Ray, Portland's best radio station. 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

Hey, it's Scott, host of 80 Pound Cardstock. We're letting the show unfold here tonight, as always, with you on Sundays from 8 to 10 p.m. Pretty sure this is the first time we have featured this artist. They're called Haircuts for Men, super prolific, and this is from a release called 1990 Honda CRX, track called Trunk Open Indicator. H. Takahashi before that from their new release on Constellation Tatsu called Body Trip. We played the track Pulse. Comet before that from their Rausch release from 2000 on the 12K label. Track called Blank. Mudpool Opal has a new 12-inch out on Kino Disc. Kino Disc running super hot all year long. New EP called Kept Running. We played the track KR1 and Parish School at the top of the second hour with their track Common Nature.

is 80 Pound Cardstock. This is show number 406, subtitled Night Broadcast. And right now we have a track from Frank Brett Schneider entitled Night Broadcast. This is from the Looping 1 through 6 and other Assorted Love Songs release. This also, this came out in 2004, also on the 12K label. We've had a few 12K releases tonight, and this is the second track from one of Frank Brett Schneider's projects on tonight's show. We featured a track from Comet earlier in the program, earlier in the hour. We also had sound from But Techno from their X-Bird Dubs 2 release from 2026, Grandma Love, new cassette and compact disc release out on the Constellation Tatsu label. They just issued their summer 2026 grouping of new releases. We played a track, Oh, He's Handsome, and Haircuts for Men, with the longer track, Trunk Open Indicator, from their 2025 release, 1990 Honda CRX.

folks. It's our last selection for the night. We'll be back again next Sunday at 8 p.m. for another episode of the 80-Pound Cardstock Show. Thanks for checking us out this week. Tell a friend if this is the kind of radio show that you would come back and listen to again. 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You can find us on Instagram, 80lb.cardstock is our handle. You can also check out the Durable Oxide Instagram page for exciting news from that endeavor. Keep it right here. We've got great shows all through the night, well into the mysterious hours of this Sunday evening. Gonna go out tonight with one last track. This is from PureLink, their Faith release from 2025. This is on the Peak Oil label, track called

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I'm Shilly, unlocking your weekly one-hour dose of movie music and soundtracks every Saturday morning from 8 until 9. 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

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What up, world? 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

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Between the hours of 10 p.m. and 6 a.m., KXRY may broadcast material that could be offensive to some members of our audience. Listener discretion is advised. Welcome to the Heavy Metal Sewing Circle. I'm DJ Nate C. Big thanks to DJ Ramaphone for setting him up in the last hour so I could knock him down here. An hour of hard rock and heavy metal ahead with no specific theme, just killer music from the 1960s to the present, as well as a very special concert ticket giveaway contest a little later in the hour to win tickets to see Tomahawk and Melvins at Pioneer Courthouse Square on August 10th. We're going to start the show tonight, way back in 1967, with a band called The Sound Barrier. It says over and over that they were from Salem, but it does not specify. I am going to assume Salem, Massachusetts. It sounds to me like these kids heard The Seeds pushing too hard and decided to write their own version of it. This is a B-side from their Hey Hey single on their own Zounds label, reissued by the Guerson label recently. The song is called My Baby's Gone.

Nice long set of heavy rock there. We heard Black Sheep of the Family by Ritchie Blackmore's Rainbow, putting the D on radio there. That is a cover of a Quatermass song from a few years prior. We also heard Deep Purple with Maybe I'm a Leo. Machine Head is such a classic that sometimes I forget to play songs from it, but they're some of the best songs ever, so there you go. Also sending that one out to my mother, who is a Leo, who celebrated her birthday on Tuesday. The long one in there was I've Been Walkin' by a band called Earthen Vessel from their hard rock album from 1971. As you may have ascertained, they were a Jesus rock band from Lansing, Michigan. I don't like to subject my listeners to much Christian rock or metal, but I also don't discriminate, so once in a while one slips through the cracks, and that one definitely had some great screaming guitar.

cool to hear from some listeners if you have the time and energy. Moving into the 80s, we're going to hear Ozzy now from the Diary of a Madman album. This is You Can't Kill Rock and Roll.

That was Iron Maiden with the title track from Seventh Son of a Seventh Son. We are still doing that Tomahawk Melvin's concert ticket giveaway, so stay tuned. It's coming up not too long from now. Time for some Judas Priest from the Painkiller album. This is Nightcrawler.

That was Grip Incorporated. Dave Lombardo left Slayer and started his own band as the lead drummer. That's from their second album, Nemesis, from 1997, the song Empress of Rancor. I've been listening to that one in my car lately, and I dig that tune, and that whole album's really good. Okay, who would like to win tickets to see Tomahawk and Melvins at Pioneer Courthouse Square next Monday, August 10th? I'm going, and hopefully you are too. You and a friend could get two tickets right now, and here's what I need from you. I need your name, your email address, and the top secret code phrase, Ants in the Pants, sent to 971-220-KXRY or heavymetalladiesnight@gmail.com. 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Good luck to you all. Here's Tomahawk from their 2021 Tonic Immobility album, the most recent recordings that they've issued that I'm aware of, with the song Business Casual.

That was Melvins with King of Rome off their 2025 album Thunderball. Congrats to our ticket winners. You have been notified. I will see you downtown next Monday. Just this last week, Tony Iommi released the first single from his 2026 solo album From the Dark. The song is called World Alone, and we're going to go out with that tonight. Hope you dig it. See you next Wednesday.

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0: How do you see through this?
1: No, that's it.
0: What?
1: Leave it alone.
2: No. It's not a picture.
0: Oh, it's not a picture?
2: No.
0: What is it?
2: Sound.
0: A what?
2: Sound.
0: A camera?
2: No. Sound.
3: Sound.
2: Here.
3: Oh, I hearing aid.
2: Do you want me to show you?
3: Yeah.
2: It's a nice little thing, huh?
0: Yeah. What is this? Is it tape recorder?
2: Tape recorder.
3: And it does all the whatever conversation there is. It comes out.
0: Andy, do you want something to eat, honey? I asked him. He said no. Andy, you sure you don't want something, honey? I'll fix something for you. Were you taping what we were seeing?
2: Yeah.
3: Yes. Didn't you understand? And I could.
2: Hmm.
3: I heard it.
2: Say something. Say something now.
0: I love you.
2: I love you too. Okay. Here, let's hear how it sounds. Okay.
0: Very good.
1: You won't want to kill for using that recording in your act.
2: Yeah.
1: You're a nut.
2: I'll tell you what it was. Because, you know, there's three acts, okay? One, two, and then me. I'm three. I'm the headliner. I'm the big
1: star. And you're the big
2: of
1: the
2: show.
1: Shot, huh?
2: I'm the big shot.
4: P. Kaufman!
5: Thank you. Welcome to my world. Crazy world of Andy Kaufman. Thank you. And, welcome to my world, Andy Kaufman's world, crazy world, ladies and gentlemen, you know? And my world, you know, here we are, anything can happen, it's crazy, it's just really insane, wacky. You're all welcome to join me in my world. I've got to warn you about something, it's a crazy world. So, if you're ready to join me, here we go, we can start off.
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music is all a part of the mother tomorrow. All a part of the mother tomorrow. A part of another

0: I'll be gone about a week. Oh, by the way, I owe him. You will have an argument.
1: Oh,

it's been devoted. It may have given the impression that somehow man was the ultimate triumph of evolution. He may have learned how to control his environment, how to pass on information from one generation to another. And if man were to disappear for whatever reason, whether he likes it or not, what happens next is very largely up to him.

X-Ray is thrilled to announce that we are officially moving to a new home in Southeast Portland. In partnership with Kickstand Comedy, X-Ray's new headquarters will be at the corner of Southeast 10th and Hawthorne beginning this fall. Our transition to this new location will enable X-Ray to make better radio and engage with the public in a new accessible arts and civics hub, where we will host a broad array of events and gatherings. 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

just started a new dance called the Tighten Up. This is the music we tighten up with.

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Oh yeah. 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

0: And I'm sitting here with my hurt feelings and a special guest, Mr. Nick Papadakis. How are you, Nick?
1: I'm good, brother. How are you doing? Thank you for having me.
0: You are welcome. Time will tell whether you buoy or deplete my hurt feelings. Let's find it out. But today's show is going to be Nick grew up in Houston, right?
1: That's right. Yep. H-Town.
0: He is a City of Angels resident at the moment. He grew up in Houston, so we're going to hear a lot about his Houston influences and some of the music from the various bands he's been in the past, and we're going to have a ball! Woo. Right, Nick? You ready?
1: Ready, oh my goodness. Willing, and able.
0: All right, just for the FCC, we do It's Country Funk Time on 107.1 and 91.1 FM. And you can always stream the archives, listen to all the other fascinating shows on X-Ray FM. And we implore you to listen live. All this happens at xray.fm. Tomorrow you could re-listen to this show because it's probably going to be fascinating, right, Nick?
1: Oh, we're going deep.
0: Did you bring the good anecdotes?
1: I will try, my brother.
0: All right, well, let's just dive in with A Little Telephone Road. This song is about Houston, right? You've driven down or walked or ridden your BMX bike down Telephone Road?
1: I have, and the great Joe Danger Studios is off Telephone Road, where my first cassette was recorded.
0: All right, awesome. Okay, Steve Earle, come on, tune up that guitar. Let's do this. This is Telephone Road. It's Country Funk Time.

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That's right. We was Aggies. Oh no, some non-Aggie fans. We used to sit on this old porch on Church Street, right across from the Presbyterian Church, and play bluegrass and folk music and talk.

Some moving furniture. Digging skinny cows out of the mud out there at his old ranch. But we always look forward to Sunday there on the porch because being across from the Presbyterians, we'd crawl out about 11:30 Sunday morning in our underwear amongst 400 or 500 empty beer cans, strap on a banjo and a guitar, wait for the Presbyterians. We was waiting for them to come out of church so we could sing them a little gospel music, give them something to talk about on their way to Luby's.

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This old porch just a long time waiting and forgetting, remembering the coming back, not crying about the leaving, and remembering the falling down and the laughter of the curse of luck from all those sons of bitches.

0: red and white Hereford bull, standing under a mesquite tree. I know what Dulce just keeps home playing hide and seek with that hot August sun. He's sweating and a panting, cause the work is never done. Oh no, I known a whole lot of old bulls in my life, and their work is never done.
1: Okay, we're back on It's Country Funk Time. That was Robert Earl Keen with the Front Porch Song, and we're sitting here with Nick Papadakis, Houston former resident, armchair expert. Nick, how are you doing? Are you still there?
2: I'm still here. I'm loving the music, and I just would like to also post the idea that I always thought Kenny Stabler and Kenny Rogers were the same person.
1: Could be.
2: Yeah, I mean, he's a talent. Both of them are talented.
1: Oh, wonderful. Both wonderful, delightful. So, yeah, that Ruby, Don't Take Your Love to Town song, that gets me. As a man with known inadequacies, it hits me in the feels. You went to college in Houston, so you probably got bombarded with The Road Goes On Forever at every frat party, right?
2: Oh, absolutely. You know, I was...
1: As you should, because it's a great song.
2: It is. It is. And there was, yeah.
1: Well, I want to start this next segment. Nick has been in bands since high school in the 80s and 90s. So he soaked up all this Houston music, and we're going to see how it came out of his young mind with his cohort. So we're going to play Why Can't I Fly, Nick. You want to set up your first band?
2: Yeah, this band was called Inside Out. We started, I was lucky enough to have twins in the band, and one played drums and one played bass, and they could harmonize, which was like a real big deal in high school.
1: Ah, blood harmony.
2: Yeah.
1: The Lubin Brothers.
2: Yes, exactly. And we played bars and stuff very early on while we were still in high school, which was a lot of fun. But just real quick, it's like, this is straight out of a movie. Like, if you did this in a movie, you'd be like, this is the dumbest thing ever. But writing the first song, this was probably the first song that got finished. It was one of those where me and Joe were sitting around, and it was like, you got anything? And I was like, I've been playing around with this. And I started playing it, and he goes, plays bass. And then he literally reached in his back pocket and says, I wrote this during class, and he started singing it, and literally, I said, why don't I fatten it up with a little delay, and in about 5 minutes, we had a full, complete song, so.
1: Let's hear it, I can't wait. Why Can't I Fly, Inside Out, It's Country Funk Time with Nick Papadakis, taking us on a tour of Houston. Come on now.

0: Okay, we just heard Desperate Time from Huntsville on our tour of Houston and Memory Lane with Nick Papadakis. Nick, what did it feel like to hear all your old tunes?
1: It made me feel young and old at the same time.
0: Yeah, I can imagine. Although I kind of lean on the old side lately, but I still remember. I remember what it was like to be young. Hope. Yeah. Remember all that?
1: Yeah, it's definitely in the music. The younger you are, that's the beautiful thing about music. It's like a time capsule for sure. It's one of the few things that can capture time.
0: I like to say that music can transport me to other horrible times in my life.
1: I get what you're laying down. You know, Desperate Time, I thought that was really appropriate for the Lonesome Captain. What do you think?
0: Sure, yeah, sure. That's in my wheelhouse.
1: I know a lot of this is kind of alt music or whatever they used to call it, but the through line is the guitar. You know, growing up, I had just come out of the metal years, and I decided that I'd like to have a few girls at our shows, so I jumped ship and went alt alternative, you
0: smart.
1: Know, The Cure, all that stuff.
0: Very then, smart.
1: You know? But the
0: power
1: through line,
0: of a little eyeliner.
1: Exactly. Well, yep, absolutely. The through line is guitar players. You know, the Texas guitar slinger has some swagger, even in the alternative world.
0: Even drenched in delay.
1: Exactly. We need to put that guitar out front. And just to highlight some musicians, was on Einstein and Emlay City Rodeo. It's myself and the great Eddie Munoz from the Plimsolls, who is
0: nice,
1: one of the great
0: nice guitar- get.
1: Yeah, one of the great guitar slingers from San Antonio originally. And then Desperate Times is my buddy Richard Levi's, who wrote the song with us, with Kevin McMullen on drums, the great Gerard Garcia, another guitar slinger from Houston, and myself on bass.
0: So, you know, actually, we're going to hear a new song, new to me. I didn't know this, Anastasia by the Pillbilly Knights. Can you set that one up for us?
1: Yeah, that is a band made up of more Houstonians, James Lane on drums and Todd Lowe were singing. And I believe he wrote the song. It's definitely in his vein. He lives out in L.A. now, and we play in Tilo and Friends. And we also
0: awesome,
1: play
0: awesome act, if you can catch it, people.
1: Absolutely, and we were before that called the L.A. Hoot Nanny, which you might have caught us at Villain's Tavern at one time. A big collective, and great song, and it just says L.A.

Anastasia, Anastasia, it's the end of the day. Together, forever, we'll

0: It's Country Funk time, and we're back with Nick Papadakis. You there, Nick?
1: I'm here, brother.
0: All right, Nick's been taking us on a tour of Houston, but we just played Lyle Lovett, L.A. County, so that's a good way to talk about how I met Nick. Nick's a veteran, right, sir?
1: Yes, I am.
0: All right.
1: Navy.
0: Much respected. Nick books the bands at the American Legion Post 43 Hollywood, right?
1: Yes, I do. We have a long history of great music there.
0: And if you're ever in L.A., walking into the American Legion is like stepping back in time, and the bathrooms have loose lips sync ships propaganda. It's amazing. And Nick puts on a good Americana night. So if you ever have the chance, I implore you. Correct, Nick?
1: Yes, please come out. We'd love to have you out and, you know, meet the veterans and see the great historic building.
0: All right.
1: And hear some great tunes.
0: Maybe we could hear some T-Lo and Friends some night.
1: It's going to happen.
0: All right. Well, let's get to Mr. Used to Himself, Rodney Crowell. This is Bluebird Wine. That's off that Heartworn Highways documentary with Guy Clark and Steve Earle and Townes Van Zandt. It's a great version. It's Country Funk time.

0: Just okay, that's it, folks. We did it. We took our tour of Houston. We heard a little ZZ Top. How could we not? Good. Hey, Nick, I got to say, you picked a great playlist here. Thank you so much.
1: Thank you, brother. I just got to do a quick shout out to the Judies, one of the great bands.
0: Thank you, Nick Papadakis, for being so gracious.
1: Thank you for sharing your lonesome feelings with us.
0: You're welcome. 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

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I'm DJ Cosmic Edward. The program until 8 is Searching for the Sound. This morning I'm searching for the sound on vinyl, as always, of Latin fusion jazz. Beautiful sound that came to prominence in the 1970s, opening with a band who called themselves Raices, which means branches. The track is Parada Guagua. This is from their album Raices, released on the Nemperer imprint of Atlantic Records in 1975. It will be all Latin fusion jazz until 8 this morning here on X-Ray FM, where Black Lives Matter. Radio is yours.

0: Now, we are going to continue with a number that is one of our most important works, and folklore, Cuban folklore, is based in our original rhythms, and it was composed by Chucho Valdez. It consists in three parts, and the name is The Black Mass. For you, with all our heart, The Black Mass.
1: 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I'm DJ Cosmic Edward. The program of today is Searching for the Sound. This morning, searching for the sound of Latin fusion jazz. Looks like everything I'm playing is from the 1970s. Behind me right now, the band Iraquire. They are a Cuban band. The track is Misa Negra, which means Black Mass. This is from their album Iraquire, which was recorded live at the Newport Jazz Festival in 78 or 79, released on the CBS record label in 1979. Before that, we heard the classic Spain, a Chick Corea composition performed with the members of his band Return to Forever from their album Light as a Feather, which was released on Polydor in 1972. Before that, the band Mauro with their track Entrance to Paradise from their album Evolution, released on Warner Brothers in 1973. And we opened with the band Raices with their track Parada Guagua from their album Raices, released on the Atlantic sub-label Nemperor in 1975. We'll be all Latin jazz fusion this morning. Caliente music for the caliente season in which we find ourselves. I hope you're digging this with me here on X-Ray FM, where Black Lives Matter and where radio is yours.

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That is X-Ray FM. I'm DJ Cosmic Edward. The program until 8 is searching for the sound. This morning I'm searching for the sound of Latin fusion jazz from the 1970s. Playing by me right now, the track is Street Dude. This is from an album by the Mexican trumpeter Luis Gasca. I guess it's just called Luis Gasca. Yeah, the album does not have a name. It was released on the ABC Blue Thumb record label in 1971, and it's kind of an amazing record because there's a lot of people playing on this, and more than half of them were folks who played with Santana in the 1970s. Great lineup. Before that, we heard the Cuban band Ira Quiere, including the legendary Paquito de Rivera. Their track was Misa Negra, which means Black Mass. That was from their album Ira Quiere, which was released on CBS Records in 1979. It's a live recording made at the Newport Jazz Festival. It will be Latin Fusion Jazz this morning until 8. Let's dig it together here on X-Ray FM, where Black Lives Matter and our radio is yours.

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I'm DJ Cosmic Edward. We've come to the end of my run on the Wheels of Steel this morning on my program, Searching for the Sound. This morning, we've been searching for the sound of Latin fusion jazz from the 1970s. Closing out with the Santana segment of the show. Playing behind me right now, the track is Going Home. This is from the Santana album Welcome, released on the Columbia record label in 1973. Before that, we heard the beautiful Samba Pati. That was from Santana's album Abraxas, released on Columbia in 1970. And at the top of the set, the track was Street Dude by the Mexican trumpeter Luis Gasca. That was from his self-titled album, released on the ABC Blue Thumb record label in 1971. But more than half the players on that album were folks who circulated in and out of Santana's band in the 1970s. Oh, and by the way, Joe Henderson plays tenor sax on that record. That's what I have for you this morning, but of course I'll be back next Saturday morning searching for the sound with you here on X-Ray FM, where Black Lives Matter and where radio is yours.

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1: It's time for The Sound of Pictures. I'm Shelly, bringing you movie music and soundtracks every Saturday morning from 8 until 9. Today I'm going to feature a request from a longtime listener. This is for you, Vince. Most moviegoers know John Carpenter as the master of the horror genre, although his early films during the 1970s and 80s were some pretty good science fiction and action films as well. Today I'll be playing soundtracks from The Fog, Dark Star, Village of the Damned, The Thing, with both Ennio Morricone's and Carpenter's own version. I've got Assault on Precinct 13, Escape from New York, Ghost of Mars, and of course his greatest commercial and critical success, Halloween. We're listening to something from the action horror film Ghost of Mars, one of his later pictures from 2001, featuring Elliot Easton, lead guitarist for the new wave band The Cars.

Beware of the Children is the tagline for this movie, Village of the Damned, about a small townswoman giving birth to unfriendly alien children posing as humans. Music by John Carpenter and special guest Dave Davies from the band The Kinks. We heard The Parents Arrive. There they are. Before that, music from The Thing from 1982. When Carpenter's The Thing opened, it was competing against the commercially successful E.T., The Extraterrestrial, a family-friendly film released 2 weeks earlier that offered more of an optimistic take on alien visitation. This track was from Carpenter's adaptation of Ennio Morricone's original score and worked over, rather beautifully, by Alan Howarth and Larry Hopkins. We heard the main theme, Desolation, both giving us an exquisite display of minimalist music. Music with subtle changes. There you go. Before that, Ennio Morricone's original score to The Thing, again from 1982, giving us an icy, alluring work of art of strings and synthesizers. Quite the best John Carpenter score that John Carpenter never wrote. Yay. And if you just joined us, I started the set in this John Carpenter show with music from Ghost of Mars. In case you've forgotten or have never seen Halloween, the film follows escaped mental patient Michael Myers, probably the best-known horror film villain. 15 years later, he returns, where he stalks teenage babysitter Jamie Lee Curtis, the Scream Queen. Here's a little theme about as familiar as the one from Jaws, quite possibly one of cinema's most perfectly engineered devices for saying boo, from the 1978 independent slasher film, directed and scored by John Carpenter, comes Halloween. Shh, shh, shh. Let's go into Michael Myers' house. See what he's doing.

0: S.D. Pliskin, American, Lieutenant, Special Forces Unit, Black Blight. Two Purple Hearts, Leningrad and Siberia. Youngest man to be decorated by the President. He robbed the Federal Reserve Depository. Life sentence, New York Maximum Security Penitentiary. I'm ready to kick your ass out of the world, war hero.
1: Who are you?
0: Hauk, Police Commissioner.
1: Bob Hauk.
0: Special Forces Unit Texas Thunder. We heard of you too, Pliskin.
1: Why are we talking?
0: I have a deal for you. You receive full pardon for every criminal action you've committed in the United States. It was an accident. About an hour ago, a small jet went down inside New York City. The President was on board.
1: President of what?
0: That's not funny, Pliskin. You go in, find the President, bring him out in 24 hours, and you're a free man.
1: 24 hours, huh?
0: I'm making you an offer, straight, just like I said.
1: I'll think about it.
0: No time. Give me an answer.
1: Get a new President.
0: We're still at war, Pliskin. We need him alive.
1: I don't give a f*** about your war or your President.
0: Is that your answer?
1: I'm thinking about it.
0: Think hard.
1: Why me?
0: You flew the Gulfire over Leningrad. You know how to get in quiet. You're all I've got.
1: I guess I go in one way or the other. Doesn't mean to me. Give me the paper.
0: When you come out?
1: Before.
0: I told you I wasn't a fool, Pliskin.
1: Call me Snake.

0: Here's something from Escape from New York from 1981. The film is set in 1997 in a future crime-ridden dystopian United States, which has converted Manhattan Island in New York City into the country's sole maximum security prison. Air Force One is hijacked by anti-government insurgents who deliberately crash it into the walled-off borough of Manhattan. And Kurt Russell plays Snake Plissken, that's right, a special forces operative turned federal prisoner. Well, he's given 24 hours to rescue the president of these United States. And at that time, Kurt Russell was trying to overcome the lightweight screen image conveyed by his roles in several Disney comedies by reading his dialogue with kind of a Clint Eastwood hiss, which you heard at the beginning, with some beautiful atmospheric synth passages by John Carpenter and his right-hand man, Alan Howarth. The film also stars Lee Van Cleef as the police commissioner, who we also heard at the beginning, giving an ultimatum to Snake Plissken. Okay. Before that, we heard something from Assault on Precinct 13, one of Carpenter's earlier low-budget thriller films from 1976, about a highway patrol officer, two criminals, and a station secretary as they defend a defunct Los Angeles precinct office against an attack by a bloodthirsty street gang seeking revenge for their cop-killed brothers. Think of it as a marriage between the classic Western Rio Bravo along with George Romero's Night of the Living Dead. Just a powder keg of a premise and the start of the urban horror genre. Possibly the best Carpenter film ever made behind The Thing and Halloween. And then starting off the set with music from Halloween from 1978, considered one of the greatest horror films ever made, especially with that plaintive and minimalist piano figure throughout. Carpenter says,
1: I'd like to make a film that I would have loved to have seen as a kid, full of cheap tricks, like a haunted house at a fair where you walked on a quarter and things jump out at you.
0: Well, thanks, John. Well, it may be worth mentioning that Jamie Lee Curtis is the daughter of Psycho actress Janet Lee, and it would be great publicity for the film, right? Hey, what do you say we take a little break? Let me turn over the record. Literary Arts, a Portland-based nonprofit with over 40 years of providing programs for readers and writers of all ages. 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Next up, Carpenter's first major film as a director and composer, Dark Star, from 1974. Here's a science fiction comedy that follows the crew of the deteriorating starship Dark Star. In the far reaches of space, a small crew, 20 years into their solitary mission, finds things beginning to go hilariously wrong with a wonderfully wacky approach. The home video revolution of the early 1980s helped the movie achieve cult classic status.

0: Music from John Carpenter's first feature, Dark Star, if you just dropped in, released in 1974. I'd like to begin this next set with an interview with Jamie Lee Curtis before we transition into music from The Fog, came out in 1980. Here's where the music becomes one of the characters to define the tense and menacing thick mist that sweeps over a small coastal town in Northern California, with a vengeance on the residents to pay for their debt for crimes of yesteryear. With the music reminding us, after all, it is a ghost story. The female lead was Adrienne Barbeau, Carpenter's wife, also stars Jamie Lee Curtis, with a cameo by her mother, Janet Lee.
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2: Jamie Lee Curtis is a young actress who co-stars in The Fog. You come from a show business background. Was acting a natural career choice for you?
3: You could say it was a natural career choice. I don't look at it as something that was predestined from the day I was born that I would end up doing. It was something I chose to do and had no pressure from anyone in my family. I just enjoyed it.
2: Do you feel your family helped you in your move to acting?
3: No. Not that they wouldn't have wanted to. I really wanted to do this thing on my own. It's too easy for people to start talking if you have your mother call someone or have your father call someone in. It's not half as gratifying if you end up being successful at it, if you've had a lot of help, and I never had wanted to do that. They were very supportive of me, but they never were supportive in the sense of getting me interviews and things. I did that on my own.
2: Do you think of acting as a serious full-time career?
3: It wasn't a career up until Halloween. It was like your day-to-day job. You want to get the next job, and you want to get the next job. I used to believe that just to work was terrific. Just any job you can get, you learn, you get better, so do it. Now I've done 4 horror films, and I can't do another one right away. I just can't if I want to continue acting for 30 years. If I start doing too many of them, I'm going to be typed, and it's going to be ridiculous to get out of that realm of films. So I now have to make a career move. I now have to make career choices.
2: What do you look for in a role?
3: Diversity. Between Halloween and The Fog, Elizabeth in The Fog is very different than Laurie was in Halloween, and it would have been very easy for John and Deborah to write me a role that was similar to the one I did for them in Halloween, since we were successful in that role. It would have been very easy to put me in the same type of role, but they let me grow a little, they let me be a little stronger. The Fog is the star of this film, and should be. And we are just kind of like pawns. These are not actors' films where you can do great acting jobs. The more real you are, the better. The more believable is these people just kind of like living their daily lives, the better it is.
2: What advice might you offer someone starting out as an actor and actress?
3: I don't know one college that offers a course in film acting. And if you want to be an actress or an actor and want to come to Los Angeles and be in films or television, all this theater training in the world isn't going to help you when you get in front of the camera. And it took me, when I first began acting, months to get used to that camera. And I was lucky that I was on a series, Operation Petticoat, where I was there daily. So I almost got the experience every day. I got class and being in front of a camera. It's very frightening. It's a very big camera, and there are lots of people around it. And the camera may be 2 feet from your face, with 15 people around it holding lights and moving around, and you have to keep your concentration, and it's ridiculously difficult to learn the lingo of film acting.
2: Thank you very much.
3: What a dissertation.
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0: Well, today's show came from a request from a dedicated listener, Vinny. And I hope this hit the spot and inspired you to revisit some of these John Carpenter films. I know it did for me. Matter of fact, I've got the engine running in my car right now to head over to the video store. My name is Shilly. Catch me on The Sound of Pictures, where I bring you your weekly one-hour dose of movie music and soundtracks. Every Saturday morning, 8 until 9. Stay tuned for Reverse Couple Skate, bringing you things you want to hear. Cheyenne Aaron coming up in about 4 minutes. That is, if all the planets are aligned, as they should be. Well, I'm going to let John Carpenter's score to The Fog continue to take us up to the top of the hour.
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Thanks for tuning in. My name is Aaron. Over by the turntables is my co-DJ Cheyenne, and this is Reverse Couple Skate. We're coming at you today with an all 80s soundtrack show featuring all original songs off of soundtracks released in the 1980s. Always fun to share those with you guys. This one's gonna focus partially on some of the heavy hitters of the 60s and 70s. Folks like Joe Strummer, John Paul Jones from Led Zeppelin, Jimmy Cliff, David Bowie, and a few other songs thrown in for good measure, including a cover of an early Bee Gees tune. It's coming up in this first set of music. We're kicking things off with a song off of the David Byrne film True Stories. It's a tune called People Like Us, sung by the one and only John Goodman. Again, this is Reverse Couple Skate here on X-Ray FM. Thanks for tuning in.

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Alright, alright, you're listening to Reverse Couple Scape. This is an all 80s soundtrack show featuring original songs written for movies released in the 1980s. Kind of a fun collecting niche that myself and my Cody J. Cheyenne have. We ended that set of music with a tune by John Paul Jones off of the Scream for Help soundtrack. The title of that one was When You Fall in Love. John Paul Jones, of course, one of the members of Led Zeppelin, going solo, composing the music for the soundtrack. Speaking of great artists going solo, Joe Strummer of The Clash gave us a tune called The Unknown Immortal off the soundtrack to the Alex Cox film Walker, a film and a story that just seems to stay relevant, and just a wild movie. We heard Greg Hetson of Bad Religion give us a tune called Running Fast. That's off of the soundtrack to a micro-budget underground film called Desperate Teenage Love Dolls. And a group that billed themselves as Tommy Baby gave us a cover of the Bee Gees song Evening Star. That's off of the soundtrack to a movie called Blast Fighter. For the full playlist, you can head on over to xray.fm to see everything we played in that set of music. As you can see, we've got an emphasis on today's soundtrack show on some of the great artists of the 60s and 70s. This next set's going to bring us George Harrison, Ray Davies, Richie Havens, and David Bowie. But starting things off, we've got a tune by Jimmy Cliff off of the soundtrack to a movie called Club Paradise. The title of this song is You Can't Keep a Good Man Down.

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The crew at Atlas has served Portland proudly for over 20 years with tattoos and lively banter. 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

David Bowie and Giorgio Moroder teaming up for the soundtrack to the Paul Schrader film Cat People. It's the title track. It's an 80s soundtrack show today on Verse Couple Skate. All tunes recorded by some of the all-time greats, including Richie Havens with a track called Drivin' off the soundtrack to a movie called Speed Zone. Came out in 1989, tail end of the 80s. We heard the title track off of Ray Davies' movie Return to Waterloo, performed by the man himself. And George Harrison gave us Dream Away. It's off of the soundtrack to Time Bandit. Starting things off, Jimmy Cliff gives a tune called You Can't Keep a Good Man Down off of the soundtrack to a movie called Club Paradise. Last tune we got for you guys as we wind down our show is by Jerry Reed. It's a country tune called What Comes Around. It's the title track to the film of the same name. Thanks again for tuning in. 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

0: This is Ross Beach, host of Alive with Pleasure, inviting you to join me every Friday afternoon from 2 to 4 p.m. Pacific as we decipher the live music listings, put sounds to the names we see on those show posters, and otherwise become slightly more hip to the events happening in our city. 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

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I'm Jim Fisher. This show is called Raise a Glass, and we're doing just that in honor of a couple of British television icons. Bill Oddie died last week at 85. He was a multi-talented performer who found his greatest comedy success as a member of The Goodies, a sketch show that was like a less cerebral version of Monty Python, lots of silly sight gags. Had a brief run in America in the early 80s, but a big hit in Britain. Oddie's self-taught musical skills steered the trio into the music charts with hits such as The Funky Gibbon and Nappy Love. And when that was all over, he carved out a new career as television's most notable bird watcher, credited with encouraging new generations to become enthusiasts for nature. We heard the theme from The Goodies there, which he wrote. At the top, we heard the theme from Father Brown Mysteries, which was written by a guy named Jack Parnell, who died on this day in 2010. An obscure entry for this week, but I came across this guy quite by accident, and I figured I could get a brief piece of music in so that I could mention a couple of interesting connections to this guy. Parnell started out as a jazz drummer, but later became a music director for many British TV shows, including Benny Hill at one point, and the theme for Family Fortunes, which is the Brit version of Family Feud. He was also the actual human non-Muppet conductor of the Muppet Show Orchestra. And one of his sons, Rick, played Mick Shrimpton, the drummer for Spinal Tap. Well, my folks are big Spinal Tap fans, so if they're tuning in, at least they'll appreciate that. We lost an Irish music legend this week, the great Glenn Hansard, who you might know from the movies Once and The Commitments, died in a motorcycle accident. Here's a block of his tunes. You're on X-Ray.

0: Raising a glass to Glenn Hansard, who died in a motorcycle accident outside Dublin this week at the age of 56. He was one of Ireland's biggest musical heroes, a one-time busker who became an Oscar-winning international star, successful both as a singer-songwriter and as an actor, which began with his role in The Commitments, playing the laid-back guitar player. His music career began as a member of The Frames, who we heard kicking off that block with the song Revelate. After The Frames broke up, he had begun working with the Czech pianist and singer Markéta Irglova in a duo called The Swell Season. They were approached by his former bandmate, who had become a director, to star in his feature film Once, playing struggling musicians who fall in love. They agreed and also provided the soundtrack for what would become a surprise international hit. Hansard and Irglova even won an Oscar for the poignant song Falling Slowly from that film. From 2010 on, he returned to busking in Dublin every Christmas Eve, but he was now busking in aid of a homeless charity, and the event became an annual fixture that attracted other leading Irish musicians, including Bono and Imelda May. Lots of big names showed up for his funeral in Dublin, including Bono and Eddie Vedder and Hozier. After The Frames, we heard him on his own from the Once soundtrack, busking loudly on the street with Say It To Me Now. That was followed by Low Rising from The Swell Season, and finally When Your Mind's Made Up, another one from Once. That last one really broke me when I saw the movie, what was it, 20 years ago almost. I had an impending separation from my girlfriend at the time, which led to a painful breakup, so I hadn't been able to listen to that whole soundtrack for many years. But I'm in a much better place now. I got a wife and a house and a dog, and I get to do a radio show every week. My life's kind of perfect right now, if you don't mind my bragging. Hey, at the very least, as a reminder, if you're going through some rough stuff, you just have to endure, and the happy times will come around again. The great roller coaster of life. Enough of my pontificating. I guess you could say I expressed myself. It's X-Ray.
1: Yo, man, it's a lot of brothers out there flaking and perpetrating but scared to kick reality.
2: Man, you've been doing all this dope producing. You ain't had a chance to show them what time it is.
1: So what you want me to do?
2: Spread the

0: It was on this date in 2017, singer-songwriter and guitarist Glen Campbell died following complications from Alzheimer's. The prolific artist released more than 70 studio albums and sold 45 million records worldwide. Plus, he was previously a prolific session player. His guitar playing can be heard on Frank Sinatra's Strangers in the Night and The Monkees' I'm a Believer and all kinds of stuff. We heard him from the album of duets he recorded right before he died, with Hope Sandoval of Mazzy's Star there on the title track, The Long Walk Home. We lost Olivia Newton-John on this day in 2022. We heard her doing Magic, the only song of hers I can tolerate, if I'm being honest. But ironically, that comes from the movie Xanadu, which also opened on this day in 1980. To scathing reviews and subsequently flopped big time. So much for Gene Kelly's big comeback. It was on this day 4 years ago we lost Lamont Dozier, who co-wrote so many Motown classics with Brian and Eddie Holland. 14 number one hits in all, including the one we heard, You Can't Hurry Love, as done by Phil Collins there. He worked with Collins in the late 80s for what would be his last hit song, Two Hearts. Got an Oscar nomination out of that and a Grammy. But to be honest, it's not a very good song. However, the hits would continue to come with people continuing to record his old songs. Interesting story, he dropped out of high school and was shining shoes on the street to make money. But his mother was, you know, fearing for his future, so she drove him to an army recruiting center, much against his wishes. After another car rammed them from behind on an icy road, and Dozier's head hit the dashboard, he arrived for the interview with his clothes soaked in blood from a broken nose, and was relieved to be turned down. That's one way to get out of being sent to Vietnam. And at the top, N.W.A. It was on this day in 1988, Straight Outta Compton was released. We heard their variation of Express Yourself, originally done by Charles Wright and the Watts 103rd Street Rhythm Band. Hey, did you know today is Dying to Know Day? Well, it is. And I'll bet you're dying to know what it is. Let's see, it's a day that encourages vital conversations about death, dying, and grief. Well, that sounds like fun. It's also Happiness Happens Day, which encourages you to appreciate the little achievements in your life. So it all balances out. Like I said before, the great roller coaster of life, you know. All right, let's check on
1: this day in history.
0: This week, it's all about getting high. No, not that kind of getting high. I'm talking about things that are over your head. No, not think that over your head. I mean, literally over your head, as in up in the sky. You'll see. 1609. Galileo Galilei presents his telescope to the Venetian Senate in Venice. Galileo. I'm sure the Catholic Church responded kindly. 1709. The first known ascent in a hot air balloon by Bartholomew de Guzmán. However, it was an indoor test. In 1786, Jacques Balmat and Michael Picard are the first to climb the top of Mont Blanc, the highest mountain in Western Europe. 1929, the German airship Graf Zeppelin begins the first round-the-world flight by airship departing from Lakehurst, New Jersey. 1975, Hank Williams Jr. climbs Ajax Peak in Montana, only to fall off the side, causing severe facial and skull fractures that led to his signature bearded sunglasses and hat look. I guess Bo Safe has got a dent in his head. 1978, the Pioneer Venus 2 spacecraft with 5 atmospheric probes launches toward Venus. Although not designed to survive the impact, 2 of the probes continued functioning after hitting the surface. It collected some bitchin' data. 1985, Japan launches the Planet A spacecraft to probe Halley's Comet. It got to within 94,000 miles, and it too collected some bitchin' data.
2: like to do a song of great social and political import. It goes like this. Oh, Lord, won't you buy me a Mercedes Benz? My friends all drive Porsches. I must make amends. Worked hard all my lifetime. No help from my friends. So, oh Lord, won't you buy me a Mercedes Benz? Oh Lord, won't you buy me a color TV? Dialing for dollars is trying to find me. I wait for delivery each day until 3. So, oh Lord, won't you buy me a color TV? Oh Lord, won't you buy me a night on the town? I'm counting on you, Lord. Please don't let me down. Prove that you love me and buy the next round. Oh Lord, won't you buy me a night on the town? Everybody, oh Lord, won't you buy me a Mercedes Benz? My friends all drive Porsches. I must make amends. Worked hard all my lifetime. No help from my friends. So, oh Lord, won't you buy me a Mercedes Benz? That's it.

It was on this day in 1980, the Greater London Council banned the Plasmatics from blowing a car up on stage during their UK live debut at London's Hammersmith Odeon. We heard them doing Monkey Suit. We heard the Sex Pistols doing Problems. It was on this day 3 years ago, English visual artist Jamie Reed died at the age of 76. He was the guy responsible for the Pistols' singles and album covers, creating the iconic ransom note motif that would become a bit of a punk rock cliche. Still awesome, though. The image from God Save the Queen, the single version of that, with Queen Elizabeth and a safety pin through her nose and swastikas in her eyes, that was named the greatest record cover of all time by Q Magazine in 2011. Perhaps so. It was on this day in 1966 the Beatles' Revolver was released. We heard the pivotal track She Said, She Said, a song that proves Ringo was a great drummer. Also proves that a Beatles song without McCartney can exist. He didn't play on that one. There's a spat with Lennon, so George played bass. Same day, in response to John Lennon's remark about the Beatles being bigger than Jesus, the South African Broadcasting Company Corporation banned all Beatles records. And they also shot the cover for Abbey Road on this day in 1969. On this day in 1970, Creedence Clearwater Revival released Looking Out My Back Door, their fifth single to go to number two. And also on this day in 1970, while enjoying some libations at a bar before her concert in Port Chester, New York, Janis Joplin wrote the song Mercedes-Benz, which she would sing that night. Joplin would do just one more show before her death. And also on that same day, Janis bought a headstone for the grave of her greatest influence, Bessie Smith. Smith had died in 1937 after being refused admission to a whites-only hospital. Okay, that'll just about wrap it up. I thank you for lending me your ear holes and do hope you'll join me again next week. Stay tuned, if you will, please, for Skybound Station coming right up. I'm going to leave you with one more, wishing a happy birthday to Dave Evans, better known as The Edge from U2. He turned 65 today. Here's some of his best guitar work on a song that's always fun to jam out if you're in a band. You're on X-Ray. Keep it that way. 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

of America.

I can still remember that stifling antiseptic smell of the hospital corridor as you clutched my hand and we hurried down the hall. I think you knew as you looked up at me that we'd never see each other again. And I felt so all alone as they wheeled you through the doors and told me to wait. And then there was a cry. And the doctor came out and showed me our baby girl. You never saw her, sweetheart. But she must have known you somewhere. Because she looks and acts and talks the way I remember you.

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We are broadcasting live from Radio Room on Alberta. The world is ours. You are listening to Skybound Station. I'm Rachel Good. Thanks so much. We've got a day of great programming ahead. Thank you so much to the great folks at Radio Room. And let's keep things going with a little hot tuna.

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Thanks for being here. Thanks, whether you're listening at home or if you are here brunching at Radio Room. Hope you're enjoying the tunes. This is Skybound Station. We are almost done for today. We'll be here next week as well, and I will be leaving you in the very capable hands of the Beaches crew. Stay tuned. Thanks for being a part of what makes X-Ray great.

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Hope everything's going well for you this weekend. I'm going to kick off the set with the new one from Ella Thompson on the Mr. Bongo label. Shout outs to the Surprise Show, Karate Boogaloo, Ella Thompson, Let Your Hair Down, Brenda, Dunecastle folks too, Dune Masters. Yeah. 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
1: 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You're stuck with us, Beaches, taking over for the Impact Sound and the Wayward Girls this Saturday afternoon. Hope you make it to the beach real soon. Appreciate everyone tuning in from wherever you're tuning in at, if that's at the Radio Room, if that's in Sweden, if it's from Tanzania, wherever you're tuning in from, we'd love to hear from you. Yeah, stick around. Love and appreciate all y'all.

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We hope you enjoy.

0: 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Hello, happy Saturday. 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This is the In Crowd with the Wayward Girls Soul Club, and we have a very extra special episode this week. Here in the studio, we have our very first new member of the Wayward Girls Soul Club ever, and our first new member in 6.5 years. It's been that long.
1: Wow.
0: So we are super excited to invite DJ Miranda Fontaine herself.
1: Hello, everybody. Thank you so much for listening today. This is going to be kind of new for me, so forgive me for any mistakes, but hope you enjoy.
0: All right, we have a very special episode. Miranda did Under the Covers Volume 1 radio show with us, I don't know, like last year, I think.
1: Yeah.
0: And so this is Volume 2. We heard that you liked the first one, so this one is going to be even better. All right, next up, we have Chelsea's first official radio pick, Evil Wave by Cal
1: to Jader.
0: Thank you. I needed help with that one. 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

0: Hello, hello, and welcome back. Thank you guys all for joining us on this beautiful Saturday afternoon. That last one was The Clapping Song by Sandy Nelson on the album Drums A Go-Go. Right before that, we heard Bill Bailey with the Hootenairs. Before that was Kayami Erie, and she was singing Otomoyan. And we started out our set with 16 Tons by Oscar Brown Jr. Huge shout out to Specs for that one. And what do we have next, Kit?
1: All right. That was an amazing set by Chelsea. You heard a little screw up there, and I just want to say that was my screw up. So Chelsea's killing it. I'm just a rookie.
0: You're doing great.
1: All right, up next, we have a super cool cover of Coming Home, Baby by The Sharp Five, and that is on the Slitherama comp, Psychedelic Tokyo, 1966 to 1969, and a big shout out to Mississippi Records. It's a curse and a blessing that y'all are so close to the studio.

0: Hello, hello. Welcome back. You are listening to The In Crowd on X-Ray FM. This is your DJ Gritty Kitty. This is a very special episode. We are introducing DJ Miranda Fontaine, a newest member of the Wayward Girls Soul Club. We are doing our second volume of Under the Covers, so we're playing lots of covers for you. That was April March with Laissez Tomber les Filles. Sorry about my pronunciation. I just try to get better every day, but we're doing our best. I also just got to stop apologizing and just go with it. Before that, we heard the Head Coatees with Don't Want to Hold Your Hands. Before that, we had I Got My Mojo Working, and that was Joyce Harris and the Daylighters from the Comp Girls with Guitars Got Eyes on You. Another amazing record I picked up in Mississippi. What do we got next, Chelsea?
1: This next one is an amazing cover of Mirza. I got this from a dear friend. Thank you, Captain, over at KMHD for this. It's awesome, and I hope everybody enjoys it.
0: A little, what, Habibi Funk, or?
1: A little bit.
0: I'm so excited.
2: Mirza!

0: Hello, hello, and welcome back. That last song was Your Girl Sloopy by the Debs. Before that, give me one second. I'm so sorry. I put down my list somewhere. Right before that was Unchain My Heart by Trini Lopez. Song right before that was The Hammer Song by Listservs, one of my favorite Scopatone videos. And if you don't know what Scopatone is, we can't be friends.
1: I don't know what it is.
0: You don't know what it is? Oh, I'll show you.
1: Okay.
0: I'll show you.
1: Oh, no.
0: Next up,
1: Gira Gira by Rita Pavone.

0: Hello, hello. You are listening to The In Crowd on X-Ray FM. This is your DJ, DJ Gritty Kitty. We are here in the studio with our very special Under the Covers Volume 2 episode with our newest member, DJ Miranda Fontaine. Woohoo! Oui! Speaking of oui or ouais, that was C'est beau son fait pour ma chère. Oh my God, that was so embarrassing. Melanie, if you're listening, I'm so sorry. These boots were made for walking by Eileen, one of my many covers of that song. It's hard to pick a favorite, but that one is pretty good. Okay, before that, we heard Our Namesake, The In Crowd by Petula Clark. Is playing your own song on your radio show kind of like wearing the band's t-shirt to the show? I don't know. You be the judge. And then before that, we had Chris Clark with Do I Love You on Motown. And that was our little northern set after Jira Jira. All right, we are wrapping up. We've got just under 10 minutes left. It's been a blast, right?
1: It has been.
0: She's not a hostage.
1: I'm going to get better at this, I promise.
0: You're doing great. And what do we have next?
1: We have Maranatha doing Shadrach.
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1: Time to blast off and escape to respected Ladyland, an imaginary world where we live the fantasy of women being centered in the story of the golden age of the record industry. Yes, for this episode, we've booked a spaceship to respected Ladyland, and I am your captain, DJ Action Slacks, who is taking you on a musical journey to find where intergalactic 70s sounds meet Latin rhythm.
0: Because on this episode, we're listening to the early recorded works of Sheila Escovedo before she was known as Sheila E., the coolest person on planet Earth. And here she comes right now on the Congas with her uncle Coke Escovedo on Timales.

from 1979, Herbie Hancock, supported by Sheila E. on Kungus. Sheila Cecilia Escovedo was born in Oakland, California in 1957. Her father's side of the family produced several highly prolific and influential Chicano musicians, representing punk, jazz, funk, rock, and Latin music. Fusion, one could say, as well. I read that her onstage career began with her Uncle Coke Escovedo's band Azteca, but she certainly teamed up with her father, percussionist Pete Escovedo, who was also in that groundbreaking Latin rock band, Azteca. Right now, you're hearing Sheila Escovedo on congas with her father Pete on timbales. The song Linda Chicana off of their 1977 album, Solo 2.

purpose of this episode of Respected Ladyland is to demonstrate that Sheila E. was an established and widely respected musician before meeting Prince. She didn't materialize due to Prince's magical musical powers. In fact, she was making and recording some of the hippest jazz, funk, and Latin-based music of the late 1970s, including this, one of my signature 70s dance DJ records from 1978, Patti LaBelle, featuring Sheila Escovedo on Timbales.

Sheila E. was a member of George Duke's band, beginning in 1976, appearing on 4 of his LPs as his percussionist. She's credited with co-writing and drums on this song that you are hearing on the Respected Ladyland Radio Project.

This 1970s six-track is Baha'i, credited to keyboardist Morrow Saunders with Sheila E. on congas. I'm DJ Action Slacks. You're listening to the late 1970s percussion work of Sheila Escovedo, before she became musical superstar Sheila E. This program is called the Respected Ladyland Radio Project. And now, from 1978, Heat and Sheila Escovedo with Ain't That the Truth, from their LP Happy Together, on which Sheila plays drums and congas.

And now another longtime staple of my DJ library, Confunction from 1979 with Sheila Escovedo on Timbales.

from 1978. That was George Duke featuring Sheila E. And the song was called Percussion Interlude. I'm DJ Action Slacks, spotlighting the musicianship of Sheila Escovedo before she became known as Sheila E. This program is called The Respected Ladyland Radio Project, dedicated to spotlighting the contributions of women to the record industry during its golden

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I specialize in dance records made between 1945 and 1979. 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

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Right now, we're hearing a track from Alfonso Johnson's 1976 LP, Yesterday's Dreams. The song's called One to One with Sheila Escovedo on congas and Whoopee Whistle.

Tora Purim with Al Jarreau from 1979. The song Carry On with Sheila E. on Timbales right now. Blam!

I'm DJ Action Slacks. You're hanging out in respected Ladyland and listening to the congas of Sheila Escovedo from 1977 for Harvey Mason. Run away!

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1: This is Pete and Sheila Escovedo from 1979 with Burrito Bandito. I hope you enjoyed the time we spent in a deep dive in the waters of respected Ladyland, immersing ourselves in the early recorded percussive works of Sheila Escovedo before she was overtaken by the glamorous life of Sheila E. And I would like to take a moment to thank her for being such an inspiration to me as a child in the 1980s. We had a few pretty dynamic ladies in pop music during that time, but nobody was cooler than Sheila E. on those timbales.

0: 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Hello?
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Some energy from Quantic. The tune called Echo Echo from his DJ Kicks. Sampology before that with Samba Sampo off of Ripen Volume 1. A Coco Roco with Sweetie from Tough Times Never Last. Liam Bailey doing Canary in the Coal Mine off of the Zero Grace album. William Stuckey with a jam called The First Time, reissued by Athens of the North. We started that one off with Mato featuring Lady Gatica with You Can't Turn Me Away reggae mix on Favorite Recordings. This has been The Philae with Freaky Audi. I really hope you enjoyed the show today. I hope you stay locked right here on X-Ray. I hope you have a beautiful rest of your weekend. We got Century of Slang coming up next. And to take us out, one of the all-time greats, Idris Muhammad, Could Heaven Ever Be Like This, right here on X-Ray FM.

Some energy from Quantic. The tune called Echo Echo from his DJ Kicks. Sampology before that with Samba Sampo off of Ripen Volume 1. A Coco Roco with Sweetie from Tough Times Never Last. Liam Bailey doing Canary in the Coal Mine off of the Zero Grace album. And William Stuckey with a jam called The First Time, reissued by Athens of the North. We started that one off with Mato featuring Lady Gattaca with You Can't Turn Me Away reggae mix on Favorite Recordings. This has been the Philae with Freaky Audi. I really hope you enjoyed the show today. I hope you stay locked right here on X-Ray. I hope you have a beautiful rest of your weekend. We got Century of Slang coming up next. And to take us out, one of the all-time greats, Idris Muhammad, Could Heaven Ever Be Like This, right here on X-Ray FM.